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0: Squad 31, Squad 31, respond to 12050 South Dixie Highway, 12050 South Dixie Highway for chest pain, 2135.
1: Okay, 2135.

431 Avenue Service at 2137 for chest pain at 12050 South Dixie Highway, 12050 South Dixie Highway in Sonora, Colorado, with female with chest pain, 93-year-old female, awake and breathing.

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Anyone for you?

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EPD is also en route.

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0: Panther James, Squad 13, respond to 84.2 I-65 North, 84.2 I-65 North for MVA injury, 2209.
1: One.

Glendale Fire Department. Glendale Fire Department, respond to the 84 mile marker, I-65 northbound. 84 mile marker, I-65 northbound for an MVA with injury. Time 2209.

13 Avenue in service at 2210 for a possible immediate injury, 84.2 I-65 North, 84.2 I-65 North in Glendale. Caller advised of a van in a ditch, unknown injuries. UV blue SUV on the right-hand side. KSP is also on route.

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1: 41. On scene 2212.

Sonoma Fire Department, Sonoma Fire Department, respond to 84 I-65 North, 84 mile mark, I-65 North, in view with injury time, 22-12.

0: 84-mile marker on I-65 northbound. 84-mile marker, I-65 northbound. Caller advised that there is a van in the ditch, unknown injuries. A blue SUV on the right-hand side. We don't have anyone on scene yet for anything further.
1: 1100, okay.
0: Harden County. Great, go ahead.
2: Can you advise if the sheriff's office had that same blue vehicle towed earlier in the day?
3: If you're out on scene, we're going to be here for another minute or two.
4: 10-4.
0: Thank you.

0: Yes, I believe we're seeing a comment saying vehicle's unoccupied. Can you confirm?
1: That is correct.
0: So we are clear. Cancel.
1: 22-22.
0: Cancel. Are you show us clear? Available.
1: 10-4-22-22.

0: to 1100. Bouncing with that vehicle, it is the one from earlier, it's unoccupied. They're having it towed.
1: Over 35, cancel, run.
0: 10-4 at 22-23.

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0: Did you cancel Glendale?
1: That's negative, sir, not yet.
2: Go. Three, one, go ahead. Your one refusal, AMA, 2103 is where.

0: Martin County to any Glendale Fire Department unit responding to the 84 mile marker of I-65 North, 84 I-65 North. KST is on scene, advised it's an old accident, they do not need a fire response.
1: Where are you on, Harden County?
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Just as a precaution, we're going to put caution tape on this vehicle so you don't have any other additional calls, just in case.

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1: 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Wound on arm, where skin cancer was removed. Cannot get to stop. 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

0: 531, squad 31, respond to 540 Grayson Street, 540 Grayson Street in Upton, cross street of Bessie Lane and Peachtree Street, chest pain time, 132.
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Squad 12, respond to 256 Craft Road, 256 Craft Road in Rainyville, cross street of Thomas Road, illness time 310.

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1: 14, you're responding to 256 Craft Road, 256 Craft Road in Rainyville, cross street of Thomas Road. 64-year-old female, nausea and vomiting, can't keep anything down. She's diabetic, she's alert.

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0: Squad 41-2103, Eastbound Firebox 241. Squad 41-2103, Eastbound Firebox 241. Respond to the area of 1800 South Dixie Highway, 1800 South Dixie Highway, near the Quick Trip, MVA versus pedestrian, time 0619.
1: Okay, 619.

0: 1800 South 60 Highway. 1800 South 60 Highway is a quick trip. 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She's sitting up unconscious.
1: In the area, looking for fishing.
0: At 621, you're responding to 1800 South 60 Highway, 1800 South 60 Highway, at the quick trip. 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
0: 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She's diabetic and has blood pressure issues. 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

Squad 13, Squad 13, respond to 4046 Shepherdsville Road, 4046 Shepherdsville Road, cross street of West Bryan Road. Bush assist time, 712.

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1: 23, go ahead. In service at 7:15, you're responding to 220 South Mill Street, 220 South Mill Street, lot number 23. Going to be a 51-year-old female having back pain, trouble getting up and moving around. The trailer sits on the corner of Kentucky Street and Stevens Street.

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1: Ambulance service at 7:15. You're responding to 4046 Shepherdsville Road, 4046 Shepherdsville Road, cross street of West Prying Road. 87-year-old male slid out of bed and he's needing help getting up, advising he's okay.

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1: 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We'll be running out of Unit 17.
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1: 23, is it clear BHH en route north?
0: Cloud 23, have you clear BHH at 816?

Squad 11, respond to 219 Buford Lane, apartment 4 in Elizabethtown, 219 Buford Lane, apartment 4 on chest pain, 825.

0: service.
1: Evan, you're responding to 219 Buford Lane, apartment 4, 219 Buford Lane, apartment 4 in Elizabethtown. 84-year-old female, chest pain, high blood pressure, alert, breathing heavy, is feeling lethargic, does have a medical history of chronic heart failure.

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You're responding to 611 Westport Road, Building B as in boy, apartment 23, 611 Westport Road, Building B, apartment 23, 36-year-old male, has had 3 seizures, has a history of them. Last seizure was a few minutes ago, has stopped seizing currently, but is shaking, breathing okay, is epileptic, type 1 diabetic, and has chronic pancreatitis.

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0: 49, you're responding to 153 Skyline Drive, 153 Skyline Drive in Radcliffe. 49-year-old female, awake and breathing okay. History of stroke from a year ago. Can't move left side of her body this morning. Her right side, her right leg is swollen. Pain with light pressure. Can't move it. Swelling. Started mid-afternoon yesterday. Unknown history besides the stroke.

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1: 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Got a patient in room 13, she's been ill for a couple of days, unable to keep any fluids down or stand on her own. She's conscious and breathing okay.

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1: I've got you in service. It's 1031, heading the intersection of Patriot Parkway and Joe Prather. Patriot Parkway and Joe Prather Highway. It's going to be a white truck, a single vehicle accident, rolled over, went into a ditch, nothing further on injuries.
2: Patriot Parkway and Joe Prather Highway. On Patriot, just south of Joe Prather, single vehicle rollover accident, one male complaining of back pain, EMS from 2, PD's responding also. Okay.

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1: Or you under VOT? We've got traffic stopped up here at the top of the hill. There's about 12 cars between us and you.
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1: 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EPD's out with a female that's fallen and hit her head. Unknown extent of injuries this time.

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0: 11-7.
1: Copy, 11 responding to 11-07. Responding to 154 Cricket Lane, 154 Cricket Lane, apartment 1C Charles. 66-year-old male, history of asthma, they're advising unresponsive, gasping for air. Responding 154 Cricket Lane, 154 Cricket Lane, apartment 1C Charles. Have a 66-year-old male asthma patient, unresponsive, gasping for air. Squad 11 is responding EMS unit from Station 1.
0: What's okay?

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0: 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Eastwood 2034 on scene, 218 will have Cricket Lane Command.
1: The scene, Cricket Lane Command, 1114 E, that's right behind you. 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

0: Can you start me a second unit out here for a second patient? Code 3, please.
1: 10-4. Last unit, go ahead.
0: 13, go ahead.
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0: We copy 21-1's traffic. We'll be in service momentarily.
1: 10-4. 11-22. Last unit, go ahead.
2: Squad 12, we're clear and available for the refusal. Are we going to be closer than 13?
1: 11-22, stand by one. Squad 12, that's going to be negative.
2: 10-4, so it's clear and available.
1: Yes, sir, clear and available, 11-22.
0: 13 in service. We're okay on traffic.
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0: chain control. Squad number 13.
1: We are on the scene.
0: Yes, sir. Got you on the scene. 11:30.
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0: 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We're going to be relocating to Baptist Health.

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1: 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They've advised to come to the back Sallyport entrance.

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0: 41 Avenue Service at 1218 for a cardiac arrest at 1046 North Mulberry Street, 1046 North Mulberry Street at the 5-star. EPD is on scene doing chest compressions, unknown male, unknown age, unresponsive.
1: 6 North Mulberry, be the 5-star. EPD called over and advised unknown age male was unresponsive, someone doing chest compressions. EPD just got on scene, administered some Narcan.
2: Okay, cardiac arrest, 1046 North Mulberry.

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1: Avenue Service at 1219 for cardiac arrest at 1046 North Mulberry Street, 1046 North Mulberry Street, Elizabethtown at the 5-star, unknown age, male, unresponsive, EPD is doing chest compressions, 1 Narcan administered.
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0: 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Bullitt County's gonna take that. You were put on there accidentally.

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1: 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It can be a 70-year-old female. I think she's having an allergic reaction to an antibiotic. 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History of asthma and Crohn's disease.

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It's been in the hospital for UTI and kidney stone.

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1: 13, I have you in service at 1359, heading out to 400 Aspen Court, 400 Aspen, Elizabethtown, cross street in McMillan Loop. 78-year-old COPD female having a hard time breathing. 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

0: 21, squad 21, respond to 1645 South Wilson Road, 1645 South Wilson Road for a fall, lot 10 at 1403.
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2: 1403 for a seizure at 453 Seminole Road. 453 Seminole Road, apartment number 20. I've got a female that was shaking. Her eyes are open, with history of seizures. Currently gagging. Seems to be coming out of the seizure.

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1: Service at 1404 for a fall at 1645 South Wilson Road, 1645 South Wilson Road, Lot 10. Caller advised her mother fell and cannot get up. It's going to be an 80-year-old female, awake and breathing. She's advised that she did hit her head on the door, but no lacerations.

0: 131, 2104, 2104, respond to 1762 Jaggers Road, 1762 Jaggers Road at Fort Trailer City for an overdose, 1411.
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0: Vista Great Motel at 395 Redmar Boulevard, 395 Redmar and Radcliffe, cross street of North Dixie Boulevard. And a caller advised they can smell a strong gas-like smell coming from the dryer. No smoke or flame showing. It's going to be located in the laundry room in the back.
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Roswell, respond to 214 South Miles Street. 214 South Miles Street, Elizabethtown, for a sick person at 1441. Break, squad 22, are you 1064?

Yo, yo. What's up, brother? Yeah, in service. What's up, I'm in service at 1442 for a sick person at 214 South Miles Street. 214 South Miles Street. Caller, she's been vomiting. Possible severe dehydration. 78 year old female, awake and breathing okay?

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It's unsettling. Hemo is 19.4, awake and breathing. Medical staff on scene. It's going to be room 223B on 2 East.

0: on to 657 North Wilson Road, 657 North Wilson Road in Radcliffe for a fall at 1447.
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2: For a fall at 657 North Wilson Road, 657 North Wilson Road in Radcliffe. 64-year-old female with blood coming out of his face fell forward. He is conscious now. Not sure if this LOC said he needed candy before it happened.
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1, Squad 41, respond to 1190 South Oki Boulevard, 1190 South Oki Boulevard, lot number 97, in Radcliffe, 1453, for diabetic problems.

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0: 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For the record, with this address, we're unable to make contact with anybody.
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1: 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Caller requesting an ambulance, multiple, wife is mentally unwell, psychiatric breakdown, possible seizure activity. There's a doctor on scene, she's possibly aspirating in the parking lot.

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0: 411 illness, 1771 Hodgenville Road, 1771 Hodgenville, lot number 5 off of Charlie Trace. Timeout 1519.
1: No cane in service at 1519, heading out to 1771 Lodge, Hodgenville Road, 1771 Hodgenville, lot number 5, in Elizabethtown, cross street of Charlie's Trace, with a 63-year-old female having severe shoulder pain, awake and breathing okay. She's diabetic.

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0: Squad 22, Squad 22, unknown medical problem at 145 Cardinal Circle, 145 Cardinal Circle in Vine Grove, off of Hill Street, timeout 1535.
1: Okay, 1535.

0: Pardon, yes.
1: Twenty-two heavy in service at 1536. Should be heading out to 145 Cardinal Circle, 145 Cardinal and Vine Grove, across you to Hill Street. Radcliffe Police Department's out with an elderly male, incoherent. They were out with him for a welfare check. Nothing further.

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1: 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Is it Cardinal Circle or Cardinal Drive?

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1: Oh, go ahead. For heart problems at 201 Peterson Drive. 201 Peterson Drive at intensive health. Got a 60 secure female with bradycardia. Bradycardic. 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

0: 2004, Hardin County. 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

Sacrifice on Box 21, Rackless Fire Box 21, vehicle fire in front of Rural King, 5900 block of North 60 Highway, 5900 block of North 60, timeout 1636.

1500 block of North Dixie Highway, 5900 block of North Dixie. It's going to be in front of Rural King. Semi of fire, a vehicle on fire. Caller advised fully engulfed. Said it was exploding and popping. Physical flames, not spreading. There's nobody in the vehicle, but there are people standing close to it.

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0: There's a CO2 leak. We've been able to isolate that system. Maintenance is on the way for repairs. 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
1: 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I'm a 16-year-old female having chest pain, having some an anxiety attack with mental health issues. Juvenile.
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1: 51, okay.

0: 308 Horton County. Seeing that the vehicle fire en route to the fire alarm.
1: Out to the fire alarm at 1709. Are you 10-4 on traffic on the fire alarm, sir? Stanford, it's going to be 136 Aqueduct Park, 136 Aqueduct in A-Town, cross street of Cali Crossing Lane and Ellis Park. Residential fire alarm. The zone is going to be hallway smoke detector with negative contact.

0: Squad 11, Squad 11, respond to the intersection of Washington Street and South Mantle Avenue, Washington and South Mantle, with EPD out with a female requesting an ambulance. Unknown medical problem. Timeout, 1712.
1: Hello, 19 services, 1712. We'll be heading out to the intersection of Washington Street and South Mantle. Washington Street and South Mantle Avenue. Again, EPD was out with a female requesting an ambulance. Unknown further, she's 64 years old. She was crawling across the yard. Advised that she had been hit by a vehicle this morning, slurring words.

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0: Harden County, control is clear, scene.
1: 3051, I'd be clear, 1716.
2: In 2016.

0: E-Town Fire Department, Box 341, E-Town Fire, Box 341. EMS assist for a cyclist that fell off his bike on the Freeman Lake Trail behind 832 Freeman Lake. Timeout 1719.
1: From cooking, set off the detector. No need for ventilation. Everything's 10-4. Alarm system's been reset. Show all fire units clear. The scene. Command terminated.
2: All fire units clear. Command terminated. 1719.

0: 12, I have you in service at 1720 for a fall at 834 Freeman Lake Road, 834 Freeman Lake Road. Be advised, the caller and the patient is on the trail directly behind this address through the forest. They are on the trail. The caller advised of a cyclist that fell off his bike and is bleeding a lot from his head. Shoulder might be dislocated. It's going to be a 6-year-old male, awake and breathing. And I repeat, they are on the trail directly behind 834 Freeman Lake Road.
1: 12 control.
0: Go ahead.
1: Can you go in the fire that way?
0: Fire en route.
1: Do you know if they're bringing their cell bus?
0: That would be positive.
1: M4, thank you, sir.
2: I'm in service to behind that address.
3: 29-1, in service at 1721.
4: Twenty oh four, 2091. 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I'll try to make access from the street and advise if I find them.
2: Turn the engine over as well on the road.
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0: The best route is going to be from behind the house of 834 Freeman Lake Road, directly back towards the trail.

0: 2004 Hardin County, 2004 and 2034 on scene with Hardin County EMS in the Freeman Lake Drive. We'll be looking from there.
1: 10-4, 2004
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parking on transporting VHH. 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

0: 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You can show the stairs.
1: Scott 21, I'll have your service at 1806 for an injury at 1638 Bealey Hollow Road, 1638 Bealey Hollow Road, Elizabethtown. 44-year-old male had a tree limb come down on him. Advice, he thinks his hip is injured, possible a broken leg. He's not stuck. Facing the property, he's going to be to the right. He's going to be back by the lake. The male is awake in a lot of pain and breathing. Advising that the residents will guide you to him. Thank you.

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Respond code 1 for an injury at 1638 Bewley Hollow Road, 1638 Bewley Hollow in E-Town. Timeout, 1812.

Lake Fire Department. Valley Creek Fire Department responded as mutual aid for Central Hardin on an EMS assist code 1 for an injury at 1638 Beulie Hollow Road, 163A Beulie Hollow in Etown, time out 1813.

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1: 103, I'd be going direct at 1815. That's going to be 1638 Beulie Hollow Road, 1638 Beulie Hollow in E-Town. We have a 44-year-old male that has a tree limb come down on him. He's not trapped underneath it, but he's got a hip injury and possible broken leg. He's in a lot of pain. If you go to the front side of the property, it'll be around to the right-hand side by the lake they're building, and the caller will be there to guide you all to him.
0: Stand for it, sir.
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0: 10, 4, stand by one. 21. 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
0: 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I've got a motorcycle accident. 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
2: up. 10-4. 10-4. We've got Kentucky 6. We're going to lift them. Where do you want them to land?
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4: Hardin County, we're going to go ahead and sit down at the corner of Wilson and Knox Avenue in that empty lot. 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
1: 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Be advised that Kentucky 6 will have you as ground contact on VTAC 1.
0: Go on.

0: Oh, go ahead.
1: Yes, ma'am. Just be advised, I just got a call from Air Methods. They've advised that Kentucky 6 is having mechanical issues. Therefore, Kentucky 7 can pick it up, but it's a 20-minute ETA. Do you want them to launch?
0: Is there any quicker for us to get in and out of here?
1: Stand by. I'll check.

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0: Yes, sir. You'll be responding to the intersection of Edgebrook Drive and Creekville Drive in Vine Grove, Edgebrook and Creekville. Caller advised that somebody in a white truck was doing donuts in the field and hit a utility pole with kids in the back of the truck. Possible injuries, shook the pole and the line's pretty good. There's also somebody on a dirt bike that's present.
1: Doesn't seem to be. You got PD rolling, correct? Thank you, Arlington.
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0: Section of Edgebrook Drive and Creekville Drive, Edgebrook and Creekville and Vine Grove on a white truck that was doing donuts in a field and hit a utility pole with kids in the back of the truck. Possible injuries. There's also going to be a dirt bike on scene as well. Unknown further as far as injuries go. Harding County, just squad 22. We have PD on scene.

Jennifer from Creekville and Vine Grove on a white truck that was doing donuts in a field and hit a utility pole with kids in the back of the truck, possible injuries. There's also going to be a dirt bike on scene as well. Unknown further as far as injuries go. Hardin County, this squad 22. We have PD on scene advising nobody's hurt.

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0: 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It's 2977-32863.
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0: Kentucky 7's on the ground.
1: Kentucky 7's on the ground, 1905.

Easttown Fire Department, Box 241. Easttown Fire, Box 241. Vehicle fire, 90 I-65 southbound. I-65 southbound, mile marker 90. Timeout, 1907.

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1: We're at 709 Slippery Rock. We found the other passengers. 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Checking him out right now.
0: You can get some EMS up there too.
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3: Eastown, yeah, it's going to be United Mile Marker by 65 Southbound. I-65 Southbound, mile marker 90. It's going to be a semi car on fire. Guys, it's coming from the motor with visible flames. The vehicle's unoccupied and on the shoulder. We do have state police en route.
0: And there, here goes.
1: 10-4, PD's going to rip them down.

0: Do you need me to respond after I'm at station?
1: That's negative. We've got 27 quarter on us.
0: One's okay.

0: 2032 on scene, 219 St. Texas Man. It appears that there's no flames showing this time.
1: 2032, I'll be on scene with 219 in command, no flames showing at 1913.

0: 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You want us to proceed?
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1: 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The truck driver here just busted coolant line. You can go ahead and show all 8-town units clear the scene. Command terminated. 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

0: 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CU is en route. They'll be there as soon as they can.
1: Sure, thank you. I'd rather check the call out and tell us everything's good.
0: 10-4.

0: 37's in there.
1: Patients in hands that are medical on the way, clear in the scene, and route back to my office.
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0: 13, squad 13, respond to 1503 Main Street, 1503 Main Street, Persig person at 1922.
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Okay, go ahead. For a sick person at 1503 Main Street, 1503 Main Street, Lot 10 in West Point. Call arrived of a cancer patient I've been in with heat since Friday. Weak, 62-year-old male, and blood coming out of his stools. He's awake and breathing, and a lot of pain. Stage 4 lung cancer.

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1: 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Caller was of a female that had just had a seizure. She's now conscious and awake and breathing. Blood around her mouth. Might have bit her tongue with uneven pupils.
2: So far, you got into two guys, unequal pupils.
1: Even.
2: Hit her head or anything when she fell.
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1: Traffic was broken, can you repeat?

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0: 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Sergeant Sunny.
1: 21, go ahead.
0: 2500.
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0: That's negative.

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1: 83 in service. Do you have any additional information on the type of chemical?
0: 2583, I've been in service at 1955. Per the Petro, they were unknown what the specific chemical name was. They gave a UN number of 3265, advised that it was a corrosive acidic organic liquid coming from a truck they were working on, and it's going to be at the TA truck service across from the Blue Beacon. He said it appears to be under 5 gallons, dripping from the trailer, and they possibly punctured one of the 75 drums that were inside of it, but we don't have anything further.
1: 2583 copies all traffic. We'll be in route.
0: 10-4, and we have notified EM who will also be in route.

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2: I was just advising, our dispatcher did check the ERG and could not find any liquid or compound by that number provided. Also be advised that we were contacted by the hazmat deputy with the fire marshal's office requesting a call back from somebody that gets on scene with some information.
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0: Show us on scene. Do you have any wind direction?
1: Be on scene at 1959, stand by one. Squad 41, Hardin.
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1: 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We're going to be getting a refusal.
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2: Five in command, making contact.
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